gave me the queen. She gave me the king. She was wheeling and dealing, just doing her thing. She was holding a pair, but I had to try. Her deuce was wild.

billions of years, mankind lived just like the animals. Then something happened.

Can't stop the spirits when I need you. This life is more than just a read-through. Radio 1.

gave me the queen. She gave me the king. She was wheeling and dealing, just doing her thing. She was holding a pair, but I had to try. Her deuce was wild.